0: got command, car 15.
1: Road call is out, stem on county 23 to shut the road down.
2: Steve. Townsville 5, Tower 911.
1: Primary.
0: 905, go ahead.
2: The trees have crossed the road at 27560 State Highway 206. It's cleared up to the white line. The state DOT will have to take care of the rest of it. We're 1 mile up the road from that with a popple tree that will be taken care of momentarily.
0: Go ahead, East Branch 1.

0: wind. I attempted to contact that number via text message with negative results. I don't know if you want to advise East Branch 1 when he clears of that Harvard Road call of the situation.
1: I've been trying to raise East Branch 1 with no results.
2: Notice any meeting.
3: 30 South closed.
2: 551
3: hour,
2: we're
3: going to
2: be out.
3: It's passable, but barely.
2: Racing, just advising you, I took a large lead from the tractor's
4: farm. Advising, we just took another report. State 30 near Mink Brook for another tree down on wires on fire. Will you be able to respond to that one?
2: Affirmative. Racing, just
3: 10-4.
2: Advise on that, we'll respond as soon as we're cleared up here. Great, Dave. Just go again with the address. You're out of that domestic. 416, Car Right F.

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1: 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Show us clear of the Chase Brook trees. We are on Reburn doing a patrol there and then checking a few other roads.
2: I see 20 there, sir.
3: 510 Earth, caller at Trax Supply advises that they fought on foot or vehicle.
4: Bearing Lincoln Paul, Robert 5041.
3: Can you go ahead and run that? Right with a particular on it.
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2: You're back in 2007.
4: 551, that vehicle comes back to 2005 Toyota Avalon colored.
6: No, they already spread one.
4: To a Loretta Palmer out of a Treadwell address. Car stating that an individual stole a shopping cart of power tools.
3: Receive, are they familiar with who the individual is?
4: The caller didn't specify that vehicle was last seen heading towards Price Chopper.
3: You can just have the
2: Trail Creek 24.
3: The property stolen on 3
7: Go ahead.

0: 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Two down on wires.
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0: Confirming 2991 is going to be en route to Dryden Road. You'll be out on Reburn.
1: 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We're out on Reburn.
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4: Delaware Hancock, man, I got in contact with that number, advised the subject to stay put. You want to just advise East Branch 1 when he gets a free moment?
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2: 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Cut. If you just want to go up the road, block traffic up there while they're working. 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
1: 1071, we're taking a report of wires down with fire, covered bridge and River Road.
0: Received. Show me responded to that.
1: 1071, you're responding to 2013.

0: 911. I'm on Chase Brook Road, near the intersection of the driveway to the Rainbow Lodge. There is a pole, NYSEG pole, wires down that are burning. It's pole 7, over 4,700, over 7. And I believe there's numerous wires down and trees on wires on up the road from here. Trout Creek Fire has been advised. I'm going to patrol it in from the other end and see what's on the other end of it, too.
1: Mauricio, confirming that is a NYSEG line.
0: That's affirmative.
1: ...2014.

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0: Downs 05.
1: Second tree on 206 is cleared out past the white line. State DOT is on the scene. We're headed back to the hall.
0: 272.
2: Downs 05, if you can respond to River Road. There's power lines down.
1: What end of River Road is that at?
3: 5-4 Delaware.
2: Downs off 5, it's going to be 106 River Road.
3: I'll be responding East Front Street area just outside the village for to assist with traffic control.
1: That's the problem. I'll respond over there.
2: Downs off 5, you're on 2017.

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1: All set.
0: Copy that.
3: 64.
2: Yeah, I just got a call about that. I'm going to attempt to get a unit out there.
3: Okay.
2: Delaware, Hancock, come in. County 17, near the 89 westbound off ramp, power pole down in the roadway. Leave it pending for now. I'll try to find a unit to assign.
4: You're out, please.
2: If you could contact Delaware County DPWC,
4: they are 541.
5: Okay, we'll try County Highway for Cruz, so County 17, near the on ramp to exit 89. 2019.
2: Just to confirm, Delaware, that's the 89 off ramp. My apologies, off ramp.
5: Please, thank you.
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1: Good.
0: Apologies, I missed. Was that going to be the east or westbound off ramp?
1: Westbound off ramp, Delaware.
0: Thank you.
2: I believe that's actually going to be the eastbound off-ramp, Hancock Command.
3: Delta, 525,
2: please see Delaware, do you copy that?
0: Affirmative.
4: Contact Hancock Command. I just got back in the vehicle, there's something on one of the off-ramps, eastbound.
2: Yeah, car 15 respond up County 17. Reports of a pull down somewhere near the Fishes Eddy Cemetery.
4: I'm not with him now. I am heading back to the station if you want to try to call him direct.
2: Received.
4: They also just met with the NYSEG contractor. They're working on a game plan. I'll fill you in. I gave them your number, my number for contact if they need anything.
2: 10-4 received.

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1: 41 Delaware.
2: 541.
1: Those vehicles are going to be cleared out.
2: 2024, are you going to be clear?
1: Negative, I'll remain on scene.
2: 2024.
0: Delaware, Hancock Command.
1: Command.
0: Delaware, two things. Number one, just received a report throughout the station of the River Run Restaurant, Faulkner Road, Deposits District. Trees down and live wires with approximately 6 adults and 2 children unable to get out. You can contact the room and have them dispatch deposit prior to that. Also, at this time, I'm requesting you contact Fulton County, have them dispatch Calicoon Fire for a crew of 5 with chainsaws and manpower to report to the command post at our station for possible assignment.
1: Received 2025.

0: Down to a 5. Taking a report of a pole wires down, possibly a tree down, Jug Tavern Road and Campbell Mountain Road.
1: That's a 10-4. We cannot even begin to get there due to the fact of the tree on Route 30 going up the dam on the wires. We're still waiting for electric company to get there. The town has been called out, and they're going to be checking the roads up Campbell Brook to see if anybody can get that way around.
0: Receive. We'll make a note. We've advised the electric company as well.

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1: 91, be advised, I just talked to the Hancock supervisor. They are going to remove the tree from backside of Harvard, so we're going to make access to the gentleman on Bump Hill Road.
0: East Branch 1, are you going out to make access with him?
1: I'm going to be sending a unit there, yeah.
0: Receive 2030.
2: Delaware, Hancock.
3: East Branch 1.
4: 3072, Delaware.
3: County car 10 to East Branch 1. Back 2.
1: Branch 1, go ahead, county car.
3: Rob, just checking in with you. Do you need any resources from the county? Or do you need somebody to come up with you there? I have another county car here with me.
1: That's a negative. We seem to have everything under control. We're sending a unit up Bump Road now behind the town of Hancock with a UTV to rescue the gentleman. Town of Hancock seems to be taking

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1: Command.
0: That came down on 17. It's going to be upgraded to a motor vehicle accident. It landed on somebody's vehicle. He is reporting he's not injured.
1: Received. I've assigned car 15 to respond to that. He's going to be en route to that location.
2: We're all set. Do you want to come down and meet me on McDougal Road?
1: Received. Hancock Command 1764.
2: Is that volume now?
3: 1764 copies for responding.
0: Solid copies, 2036.
2: 410, don't worry. 410.
0: Hancock Command, did you have another transmission
2: for? Vehicle's been removed. We're clear of the accident scene, keep us on the case.
1: 401. Standby, don't worry.
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0: Advising, we've got a tree down County Highway 17, East Blanche Fire District, near McCarter Road. Negative wires.
2: Copy, direct. We'll send a unit on that.
0: We receive negative wires involved in that one.
2: You said that was on Carter Road?
0: It's going to be on County Highway 17, area of 6848, County 17, intersection McCarter Road.
2: Carter Road, 6848.
0: 2038. Command, it's going to be 6848 County Highway 17.
2: That's received, 6848 County Route 17.
3: 54, no request.
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0: 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Town Highway was out checking roads, and we are en route back to quarters.
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2: On Covered Bridge Road, from Back River Road to Covered Bridge, there is a wire down. It is Argent. No vehicle involved.
0: 410, Delaware.
1: Our caller reported it as a wire down with a small tire.
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0: 589 Davis Road.
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1: Hancock Command, go ahead, Carter 15.
0: Your ambulance is ahead of me. I cannot get through here. There's a pole and wires completely blocking County 17. You need to get this coned off. I do not have any cones with me.
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5: That's affirmative. We've got a unit over there. East Branch 2 is the contact for that. We're accessing that with a UTV. The town of Hancock's in the process of opening the road via backhoe. So that should be open momentarily, but they're trying to make access to that old van with a UTV.
0: 2044.
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2: Walk-in report to our station, 577 Peasetti Road, tree down on a house, maybe possible entrapment. Reported no injuries.
0: Oh, wait, please.
2: I have County Car 10 en route to Peasetti Road now to start damage assessment. 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

0: Wildfire. Cook's Wildfire, you're spawning in the area of 18241 County Highway 17. Multiple trees down. Cook's Wildfire. Cook's Falls Fire, you're responding in the area of 18241 County Highway 17 for multiple trees down. Thriller standby 2047.
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0: God.
1: Do we have any sort of ETA on NYSEG?
0: Negative.
1: 10-4, when they get over this way, can you have them come to my location first, please?
0: 1061, at this time they haven't even been able to assign units to State Highway 70.

0: 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Dollar.
1: 20.
2: Roger.
0: You can show you in the cell.

0: message to me via landline was broken. Could you repeat?
1: 577 Pizzetti Road, tree on a house, possible entrapment, reported as no injuries. State subject cannot get out of the residence.
0: Received. Do we have a name on it?
1: It's going to be Vicky Rivera's mother.
0: Received. We're working our way down.
1: Received. Calicoon's responding to the command post. I'll sign him out from here.
0: Received.
2: Delta 2W27.
3: GW27's on.
2: Just advising, Worlds had to return to their shop. They're not going to be able to get that vehicle until trees get removed and they can make it to you.
3: That's received. Be advised, that vehicle is going to be over the fog line, so it does not pose a road hazard. Motorist has been advised that it's going to have to stay here most likely for the night.
2: That's received. Are you going to be clear?
3: That's a negative. Everything is still shut down.
2: 2015.
3: 410, Delaware.
2: 410.
4: Negative contact at this address. We're going to be going just down the road.
5: 2991 to Delaware.
2: 2051.
6: To Downsville
1: 2. Delaware from Hancock Command. Was Calicoon en route?
7: We have not got an update from Sullivan. We'll call right now.
1: Received, thank you. Also, any word on County Highway for the County 17 incident?
7: County Highway is the route to the County Highway 17 incident.
1: Received, thank you. Hancock Command, County Car 15, did you copy that?
4: Momentarily.
2: 2052.
8: Affirmative, but they're going around
4: lot of
6: advice. They are just on the other side of the covered bridge, which is closed.
3: That's received. Thank you.
6: I do not have any units there anymore.
2: Comes back to a Brian Ingram at the address you're out at.
8: Hey, Steve, can you have units respond back out there?
6: That is negative because they cannot get there because there is a tree down blocking the road just past L's on Back River Road. They cannot reach the backside of the river to the cover bridge.
8: Only saved.
6: And be advised, they cannot come up from Corbett Way because they cannot get past DiDazio's residence because there is trees blocking the roadway there. Town Highway is out dealing with the trees and stuff.

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1: 423.
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2: Henry Victor Adams, 6317.
3: 1764 is ready back at the command post in Hancock.
2: You can just add that to the cat, please.
0: 64, you're back at the command post. Dollar Hancock command.
3: Hancock command, dollar, go ahead.
0: Just spoke with Sullivan, Calcoon, Fire, and Crew of 5, plus their chief.
3: Received, thank you.
0: 2056.

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1: 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I've been out the campground up on Trout Brook. Got multiple things down.
0: Cooked till it's 3.
1: 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I'm going to

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1: Hey, this is Rogue Clear at the moment. 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
5: Downhill 2 to 1061. $2. 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
0: Affirmative, Delaware, down to 1061. 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
6: I have assigned 541 to respond to Mill Street to check that area for possible wire down. After that, she's going to go to the Hancock South Court.
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1: Express 1, Cooksville 3, back to...
0: Responding, Stanley 10, Prospect, Village Line, tweet down, blocking one lane. Wildfire. Wildfire responding, Stanley 10, Prospect of... Tweet down, blocking one lane. Silence clears, 2101.
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2: Where are you?
4: Above Al's on 30, headed towards the dam. 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
2: Received. 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
0: 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It's going to be here.

0: Company, quarters back in Durham.
1: Cook Sales unit back in Durham to Warren Station. 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

0: City EMS, you're responding 985 County Highway 3 for a vehicle.
1: 3072 Delaware, you control
0: unknown injuries. City EMS, you're responding 985 County Highway 3 for a vehicle into a telephone pole. Unknown injuries. Dollar City 3106.

0: attack command tower.
1: Got
0: 541 has cleared those areas. She's going to be en route to County 17 and State Highway 260 has shut the road down until 1761 can make it there. 61's clear of County 28. They're going to be en route to that location on County 17.
2: East Branch 1 to East Branch 2.

0: be advised, I'm having a hard time copying you. There's wires involved with this.
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2: Car 10, Hancock, command.
0: Command.
2: We're going to be out at 577 Pizzetti Road, checking the welfare.
0: Received, Hancock 4 just cleared that location.
2: You did clear.
0: Affirm.
2: Okay, so you don't need us to stop in here now?
1: $5.
0: Correct.
2: Received. We'll be continuing down Pizzetti then.
3: Acknowledging assembling.
1: Acknowledging and assembling. We are trying to highway. We have reports of trees down in your district as well as Blue Beaches.
0: Hancock Command, County Car 3, TAC 2.

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0: Dongle two door.
3: Cut.
0: Be advised, I am on scene with my 1061 on State Route 30 North. We are on scene with State. Be advised, we have trees on wires and we have cars trapped in between trees, and the State cannot cut the trees until NYSEC confirms that the power is off.
3: Dongle 2, we've been in contact with DOT, we've been in contact with NYSEC, they can't guarantee any of that at this time.
0: Received. Be advised, one of the vehicle people have screamed over to us that there is also a car in a ditch up the road towards 7.
3: Received. We'll see if we can get somebody out in that area of 30 and 7 to bolo for a vehicle in the ditch.
0: Be advised, they are not going to be, law enforcement is not going to be able to reach that vehicle because of multiple trees in the way with power lines down.
3: Receive, we may have law units on the other side of 7 that can assist.
1: Stellar 911.
0: Thank you.
3: Andy's 171, go ahead.
1: Show 171 en route.
3: Yeah, no, 2113.
4: Go to City EMS.
5: Two four six four,
4: are you responding to that Unadilla MVP?
1: That's affirmative.
3: Dog 5 came up. 523, are you going to be on the County 7 side of 30?
2: Spread, clear, be clear.
6: 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Vehicles in the ditch if you'd like.
2: Branch 1, East Branch 2.
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1: Walton 1.
0: I have completed my storm assessment of Hauk Mountain Road, Carcass Brook Road to Chase Brook. Chase Brook Road is closed from the Rainbow Lodge to approximately 733 Chase Brook with multiple trees and wires down. Won't be accessible from the Route 10 end. I'll call you on landline when I get cell service, give you more particulars.
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Dispatch Command, County Car 10. Hancock Command, County Car 15. That shut down on the Hancock side. You can return to command post.

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0: Be advised, the state is going to be on scene of 30 North. My units are going to be clearing the scene, returning to quarters. They will let you know when they're back in service. I am clear, back in service.
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0: being advised that we cannot access bump roads in the center. There's wires down, trees and wires tangled. That's why it's going to have to wait for NYSIG. We're going to try to access another way. I'll keep you updated. Right now I'm trying to landline the guy and find out, you know, his status.
1: Delaware from Hancock Command.
2: Hancock Command.
1: Delaware, be advised, Calicoon's out on the at the command post. I am assigning them to Peasody Road.
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0: You can show me back in service, back in quarters.
2: Okay. Delaware 911, this is Andy's 2.
3: Delaware 2237, you got it.
2: The tree down on the Barkerbone is not in our district. It's in, it'd be Sullivan County. There are people here from Sullivan County that are working on the tree.
1: We turned over the post road call to Sullivan County. We had a second call on the Barkerbone that was in your district. Is that one handled as well?
2: Yes, it is being handled. It is not in Andy's district, so I just wanted to let everybody know that's on the way that we can cancel the call for Andy's.
1: Very safe. We will cancel the call for Andy's. The call you were toned to was Barkerbone Road by Big Pond.
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1: Go ahead.
0: Two things. 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
1: Okay, contact you.

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1: 523.
0: 523, took a report from 15340 State Highway 30. Caller stating she's hearing loud banging all around her residence. States it sounds like fireworks, but doesn't see any in the sky. It's very rapid.
1: Received, I'll be in room.

0: 5, over.
1: 525.
0: Yeah, I can see that is fireworks. We'll eventually make our way over there. We've got a lot going on.

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1: Donna, Dot IPD.
0: Hancock Command. Hancock Command, attempted code enforcement, left a message, no answer.
1: I need to report of road flooding near Mary Street and Cutterback. If you could respond out there and advise, we're contacting DOT.
2: Can you repeat? 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
1: To report road flooding, Meredith Street and Cutterback. We're contacting DOT. 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
1: 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I want to see if I can try to get this unplugged. 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
1: Hi, on East Branch Command. You have Downsville 1 or Downsville 2 landline via 607-434-6715.
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1: Calcoon's finishing up on another tree that fell on Pizzetti after we were down by. Once they're done with that, where would you like them to go?
2: I need them to respond to Mill Street for a wire down.
1: Receive.
3: The fire down, would you?
1: Is it a wire down with trees or... or what?
3: Downsville fire no
2: just a wire
3: need
2: down. We phoned it off earlier, but I believe somebody's
3: one.
2: Removed the cone.
3: Downsville
2: got
3: fire
2: no emergency.
3: You need Downsville 2 to landline East Branch 1. Dollars clear, 21. All right,
1: received. I'll head that way because we have to go in the village anyway. Besides that, where would you like them to go?
4: Received. The road's not passable, still up.
5: That is a negative.
4: Received.
2: Stand by 1.
4: 516.
2: They can respond to the command post.
4: 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It's only in the rear.
1: Receive.
4: In the road a little bit. I'll have to be addressed later on, but not a priority.
5: Receive. DOT has been advised. Still be in room.
4: Receive. I'm going to be clear.
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5: Hancock
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5: Command.
6: 021.
0: Hancock Command, go ahead, Delaware.
3: Hancock
5: Land, Hancock East Branches District, 2367 Charles Medley Road. There's a call reporting that his vehicle went off the roadway into the ditch. No negative injuries, negative airbag deployment, negative blocking the roadway, but there's going to be a tree and wires down in the roadway as well.
0: Received notify East Branch 1. Advise him if he needs assistance with that. We do have resources here that can respond.
5: Receive, it is Hancock EMS District.
3: Just
5: to advise you, I don't believe
3: they
5: need it at this time. East Branch 1, do you copy?
7: River Road.
8: Yeah, can I copy direct? We'll have a crew on route.
5: 2144.
0: Delaware EMS is standing by the station.
3: Receive, you know the whereabouts of 2232.
5: Oh, receive, stand by the station if needed. 2144.
7: He is out with the wrong way driver on 17 with a deputy.

0: Delaware Hancock Command. I don't know if you caught the mic when you talked about Scott Center Road. I'll have information on that when you're prepared.
1: Affirmative, what do you got?
2: Hancock, what do you got?
0: Scott Center Road at Star Pond Road, call for our station, reported multiple trees down top around wires. I'm going to be assigning Calhoun to that. They're going to respond to the command post to get Delaware County radios before going out there.
3: Wires down with that tree as well.
2: 21.
3: Negative trees, negative airbags, negative preference on tow.
1: Receive. Can you go out with the address you're bringing up?
3: 2367 Charles Medler Road, town of Hancock.
1: Receive. I'll be in a room momentarily.
3: 2145. Delta 2C35.
1: Alright.
3: You can speed it down. 37 is going to be clear of that other MEA. He's going to be in room.

0: advised the Mill Street wire was a telephone subscriber line, which I have now cut and removed from the road.
1: Precy, thank you. You can return to the command post, Calicoons and Route 2, Scott Center.
0: Received. We have to go check a couple of houses that we've been asked to check. There is a tree also on the house here on Mill Street. Looks like everybody's okay in it, but it is touching, or is onto the roof, just for notification.
1: Command copies, car 10, thanks.
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0: road flood at Union Street and Division Street. Caller advised the whole intersection's underwater. We've contacted Village Highway. They're going to be en route.
1: That's affirmative. It's a typical drainage issue they have there. We just patrolled through there.
0: Received. Are you going to clear that check to welfare?
1: That's affirmative. We need contact with her. She's 10-4.
0: 2203.

523. 23. 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
0: I will be route back to the scene on foot from the 3rd Precinct.
3: That's received. 2209.

Courtright Fire. You're responding 10860 County Highway 18, Town of Stamford, for a fire alarm activation. South Courtright Fire. South Courtright Fire. You're responding 10860 County Highway 18, Town of Stamford, for a fire alarm activation. Now on standby 2211.

0: Range 1.
1: Coyote Ranch 1, be advised, I need access to the car on Charles Metler Road. He has a tow coming, but there's a tree blocking the entire road with wires into it. We're going to have to get that closed off, so that part of Charles Metler will be closed until nice we can remove the wires and the tree can be cut out of the way.
0: East Branch 1, that's received. 2212.
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0: Southcore 81. Could you repeat the call?
1: It's going to be at 10860 County Highway 18. It's going to be the Hidden Inn for a fire alarm activation. It's going to be room 3 smoke alarm. Negative contact with key holder.
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0: Core Right 1. You can show me on scene. There's nothing showing.
1: That's received 2220.

0: command. Tower Hancock command, be advised, Calicoon Fire has returned from all assignments. I am releasing them to return back to their district. All units, with the exception of units operating on the Pizzetti Road incident, are back at the command post.
1: Relation 2222.

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0: north of it. 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Doc, can I have Walton, New York? Lincoln Robert Adam 5099. Lincoln Robert Adam 5099.
1: That's Alex, right now, 21-2026, 2025 Honda Civic, color black. Going to Alex.
0: I don't know if you're supposed to be back in service, but show me back in service. Where is it?
1: 2228.
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0: 277 to Delaware.
1: 277.
0: Just inquiring if there's an updated ETA for NYSEG for State Route 30.
1: That's a negative. They're still not giving out ETAs.
0: That's received. Just be advised, one of the approximately 15 cars that are in between the dam and Downsville, there's an elderly man that is on the oxygen tank, approximately 6 hours of battery left on the pump for that.

0: How's that DZS?
1: 277's on.
0: Are lines involved on both sides of that, and do you need help getting that person extricated out of there?
1: There are lines holding up the tree that is blocking both lines, lanes of the road. We need to have power company shut that off before the trees can be removed by DOT on site. In terms of the elderly gentleman, I would not recommend moving him. He still has ample battery power. He does not seem in distress. I'm just trying to get ahead of a problem before it starts.
0: Very good.
1: Thank you.

0: coming.
1: Nissan Maxima color gray to a James Curtin out of Sydney Center.
0: Where is it?

0: 7's on.
1: We've contacted NYSEG and made them aware of that situation you have. No one's been assigned that detail, but they're going to contact the supervisor and bump it up the list.
0: Copy that. Thank you.
1: 2237.
2: 911, even thing, just send somebody to de-energize the whole area so that we can get cut in and get them out of there.
1: 2238.

0: 911, this is County Car Center. Car 10 is going to be complete from Hancock in service.
1: Car 15, same traffic.

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1: South Court, right 1 on.
0: Checking your status.
1: I'm on the phone with the alarm company trying to reset the alarm. I'll be clearing soon.
0: 2247.

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1: Eight two eight zero eight four two zero six. Repeating 828-084-206.

0: that Reg is coming back. Plates destroyed. Confirming Lincoln, Lincoln, John, 6470.
1: That's affirmative.
0: Received, comes back to us, Felix Gonzalez. Still waiting a return on that PA separate.
1: It's going to be a New York. A New York license, not a PA.
0: Received, it's valid. D. David, expired date of birth 2028.
1: Did it show them plates were destroyed?
0: Back out. 2284.
2: 507 is the other unit. What is your location?

0: Bernard. 516. Can you just tell me when the plates were supposed to be destroyed?
1: 623-2026.
0: Is there anything

0: 下げます。では下げます。 You're responding 37355 State Highway 10 Town of Hamden for a 69 year old female false call BLS response. Del Hyamas.
1: Bangkok 1 East Branch 1.
0: Del Hyamas, you're responding 37355 State Highway 10, Town of Hamden for a 69 year old female false call BLS response. Now on standby at 2301. Bangkok 1.
1: Delaware, I was trying to get a hold of East Branch 1.

0: one dollar charge. State 8 Butts Road, Masonville, New York, 11667, Adam Lincoln, 11667, Adam Lincoln, New York. You know that, show me up.
1: 23, sir.
2: Shield 277 to Delaware.
1: Delaware's on.
2: Can you make contact via landline with the following number and just advise them that the Dano family is currently stuck on the road? That would be David, Adam, Ida, Nora, Ocean. They are currently transporting small children that are late for their drop-off.
1: Gracie, go ahead with that number.
2: That is going to be 631-806-4341. That's 631-806-4341. Please make sure to stress that they are all in good health. Thank you.
1: Gracie, we'll contact them. 2304.
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0: 2306.
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0: That incident you called about, is it Halls Island Road or Island Road?
2: I just found out Nice Eggs up here at Jug Tavern. I'm on my way up there to see if I can get somebody to pull the fuse so we can get those cars out of there.
1: That is outstanding, thank you.
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2: Received. 911, have you heard anything from the Nice Egg supervisors about pulling these fuses?
4: 525. They stated that to do it remotely, they wouldn't be able to guarantee that the power was fully off, so they don't want to advise to move any subjects. They said they're going to send somebody to the 30 and River Road intersection, that they'd be on their way. No ETA, but they are going to know.

0: 277 to Delaware. 277. 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If we could facilitate perhaps a jerry can of gas to be transported up here when the road is reopened.
1: That's received. 2311.

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0: 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County 3262, you're responding 37355 State Highway 10, town of Hamden, for a 69-year-old female false call BOS response. County 3262.
1: All right, 3262.
0: County 3262, you're responding 37355 State Highway 10, town of Hamden, for a 69-year-old female phone call. BOS response, now on standby 2314.
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3: It's going to be a 69-year-old female that fell. She's stuck on her knees. Her knees are injured. She can't get up, just needs lift assist. She did not hit her head. It's going to be BLS.
2: 2314.

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Downsville EMS, you're responding 290 Island Road for an assist citizen. Downsville EMS.

0: Townsville Fire. You're responding 69 Bridge Street, Colchester, for wires down with a brush fire. Townsville Fire. Townsville Fire. You're responding 69 Bridge Street, Colchester, for a tree down on wires with a brush fire. Mountain standby 2317.
1: 3262 Delaware.
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0: Fire, you're responding State Highway 206 Pines Brook Road intersection for a tree down blocking the roadway. Long fire. Long fire, you're responding State Highway 206 Pines Brook Road intersection for a tree down blocking the roadway. Now on standby 2318.
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0: 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Caller reporting tree down blocking one lane of traffic. Tower 2 Downsville Station, status of your EMS crew.

0: 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Show me on scene. I'm not, there's really nothing we can do here till Nightside gets here. This is off the road. It's got live wires are laying in the grass is all.
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1: East Branch 2, on.
0: East Branch 2, are you on scene with East Branch 1?
1: That's a negative.
0: Received. Are you still on scene of the bump road?
1: That's negative. That subject is going to stay in his vehicle tonight.

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2: getting a generator on you. 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
5: 277. Stand by on that name for the gentleman on the oxygen tank.
2: Received, just made contact with Downsville 1. Just advise when the power's off and we
0: Delaware,
2: will contact him. He's going to have gas out for that other vehicle.
5: Thank you very much. Appreciate it.
2: 2331.
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0: 55 fire. Lift assist needed, 37355 State Highway 10, town of Hamden. Delhi fire. Delhi fire, lifting assistance needed, 37355 State Highway 10, town of Hamden. 3262 on scene. Delhi standing by, 2334.
1: Shield 2772, Delaware.
2: 277.
1: The gentleman is going to be Chris Common Spelling, last name U, that's Young Union.
2: Receive, thank you. Just advising, we spoke to his daughter and advised her where he was at.
1: Copy that, thank you.
2: 2335.
0: 525.
2: 525.
0: Make contact with the subject. If we can get at least just one portable oxygen tank while they're working on that, he says he gets about 2 to 3 hours out of a portable. He's just about empty.
2: That's received. We'll advise. 2335.

0: 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Tree 206, Pines Brook has been removed. You can cancel state DOT.
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0: 2337.

0: Hancock, Commander. Delaware, Hancock, Command, be advised. Command terminated for the night. Be advised, command terminated for the night. Until Hancock 4 units back to service.
1: Command terminated. Everybody's back in. 2338.

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1: 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We're in service.

0: East Branch 1, show command terminated. 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
1: That's a negative. I spoke to NYSIC, the line board, and they're going to put it in a priority. The road's closed with cones and flares.
0: Receive 0028.

0: 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Caller stating that her son's girlfriend threw him out. The girlfriend's mother broke his Xbox and Nintendo Switch. States he has other things in the residence that she won't let him get.
1: So it's a caller, same.
0: It's going to be Nicole Budivna.
1: Receive 321 circle.
0: Affirmative.
1: Receive. What's the names of the parties involved?
0: The female party is Cecilia Bristol. 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
1: 2-5, I'm secure. I'm clear. 2-3's dropping off a second tank. I'll be out on 30 near 7. Seeing how the progress is here.

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1: No, Sierra.

my complaint. Noise complaint. 77 Mead Street, Building Walton. Door 4 and 5, South location. If you could respond to 77 Mead Street, Building Walton, for a noise complaint. Caller at that address stating she sees two teenagers, possibly females, are standing in the street dancing and playing music. Negative description of females. Where is it? 105. Door all cars and stations. Ready complaints being by 4 and 5.

0: 277 to 2W27. Here's up. You can start sending vehicles towards Downsville. The road is partially open. They're still clearing some blockages, but some cars are going to be able to start making it through very shortly.
1: Receive. Do you want me to hold any cars up here, or just let everyone start to go?
0: Double check with county. I'm not sure what the conditions are in that area.
2: Five, two, seven.

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Once we get this cleared up here, everything's clear down through Downsville and the rest of the way. Receive. Main roads anyway. Second.

0: 7's on. Just advise when you're ready for Downsville 1 with that, can I guess?
1: That's received. Stand by.

0: Field 277 to Delaware. Be advised, the car that needs that gas, they're going to be pulling off at the Downsville Motel. That's going to be New York Reg King Charlie Adams, 7430 New York.
1: Ricky Wilcon, they can just go to Harry's and fuel up at the Casco Country Market. Those pumps are on 24 hours. It's only another quarter of a mile.
2: 070 County.
3: 507.
2: I'm going to be clear. DIR on file. I'm going to be transporting one male. I will give you the numeric to the residence out on 18.
3: That's receipt 113.
2: Starting mileage 11701.
3: One 14. Is the UPD unit going to be clear?
2: That's affirmative.

0: do you copy 525?
1: That was a negative. Please go again with that.
0: If you can, you can instruct that operator to just continue to the gas station. It's only about a quarter mile further past the motel.
1: That's affirmative. That was relayed. Thank you.
0: 115.
2: 525, I'm going to run down to the motel there and make sure that they got all set.
0: Address received, 116.
2: Received
0: 116.

0: done.
1: 5 years, sir.
0: You shall be out at 125 Delaware Ave, 11.

0: just relinked up with GW27. We will be en route to the downfill garage for alarm and such. We'll be clearing the scene. Thank you.
1: That's received. We'll recontact Orals for that vehicle.
0: That's received. Stand by on that. I will land blind you in 05.
1: 120.

0: 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QW27's on.
1: Can you just verify County 7 is open as well, correct? There's no more trees on there.
0: We cannot verify that County 7 is clear at this time.
1: Okay, I see. I'm going to take a ride up there and just check it out.
0: That's received.
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3: 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We spoke with Hunter, notified the caller. We'll be clear back in service on 65.

0: believe they cleared scene.
1: Yeah, are you on the other side of the excavator or on the downhill side?
0: I came back down into town.
1: Christy, apparently there's a big mudslide also over on County 7. There's a line of traffic heading this way. I just want to make sure 7 is open the rest of the way. I'm going to try to cut there and take a look.

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0: $5. 525. 7 is not clear. There is a large tree on a guardrail. You can barely get a vehicle under one lane of it.
1: Race, you have a nearby crossroad.
0: I'm going to be about a mile and a half up from the intersection of 30.
1: One 36.

Brownsville Fire. You're responding in the area of 1611 County Highway 7 for a large tree down, blocking the roadway. Brownsville Fire.

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I can't get Tahoe under it.

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0: 25202 from my last to Escioniana. One adult male, 02452.

0: 6 out of there.
1: 1316.
0: Just confirming 1-5 has one in custody, correct?
1: It's affirmative. He's going to be en route to the station for processing.
0: Chrissy, if you want to notify them, we'll meet them at the station that says 4923.
1: Chrissy, 1-5, you got me.

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Tower 2415, your status location. 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Tower 2415, you're going to be the closest available. 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Call reporting a elderly male walking along State Highway 30, approximately a half mile from the Fireman's Park, wearing blue shirt, gray hair. Caller states he went over the guide rail into the woods towards the river.

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responders headwaters EMS, need a response. 1, Frontline Drive, Robinson Terrace, 93-year-old female, sick person, lower back pain, BLS response.

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0: Proceed.
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Grand Gorge GMS, County 3263, Medic 51.

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0: Chen, you're at the 5-minute mark. Do you need retones?
1: Yes, you can retone.
0: Right. Green Gorge EMS, second activation. Green Gorge EMS, second activation, needs to respond 37041, State Highway 23, 66-year-old female, difficulty breathing, ALS response, Green Gorge 10, en route to the station.

Bangor GMS. Second activation, you're responding 37041, State Highway 23. 66-year-old female, difficulty breathing, ALS response, Grand Gorge 10 in Routier Station. South and Abai, 741.

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0: So far, we don't have anybody available to go pick up John. We also left a voicemail for another individual to recontact.
1: Very soon, did the family say what they'd like me to do if I find them?
0: Nobody specified. Usually he gets brought back to 16 Liberty Street in the village.
1: Where is it?
0: 753.

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1: Grand Gorge 10.
0: Advising, looks like you're only one on the board. Would you like further retones?
1: Yeah, you could retone once more. I'm almost at station.
0: Receive 756. Grand Gorge EMS, third activation. Grand Gorge EMS, third activation, need a response, 37041, State Highway 23, for a 66-year-old female, difficulty breathing, history of COPD, ALS response. Grand Gorge EMS. Grand Gorge EMS, third activation, need a response, 37041, State Highway 23, 66-year-old female, difficulty breathing, history of COPD, ALS response. They were standing by 757.

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0: This is advising. I've had negative contact all the way out to Pines Brook on 10. I'll be en route to that 16 Liberty address. See if I can locate him there.
1: 36, well, Shannon, please start to...

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0: Advise the county that we have a crew now, and we're going to be transporting.
1: Alrighty, Steve, would you still like Medic 51 to continue?
0: Yeah, you can have Medic 51 continue, and we'll meet up with him.
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3: Just passing Port Wright High School.
1: Received, go over to Greenwich 10.
0: 10 on.
1: What hospital are you going to be pointing towards?
0: We're going towards Bassett, Cooperstown.
1: Received, Medic 51 is currently going past the South Port Wright School. Where would you like to link up?
0: I would say probably Stanford area.
3: 1C24 Delaware ending.
1: 249.
3: 109188. 109188. Are you aware of which department this is going to be?
1: Received. Greenberg 10, just copy.

0: on stage 4.
1: Good.
0: I'm not finding his apartment number.
2: 911, Green Gorge 10.
1: Where is it?
2: We're getting ready to load the patient. Probably the medic can meet us just outside of Stanford going up Mile Hill, maybe on that first pull-off.
0: Received. Delaware to medic 51.

0: Diana. Delta EMS, need a response 15951 State Highway 28 for a 9-year-old female fallen in the kitchen, twisted her knee, unable to put weight on it. BLS response. Delta EMS. Hi, EMS, need a response 15951 State Highway 28 for a 90-year-old female fallen in the kitchen, twisted her knee, unable to put any weight on it. BLS response 911 standby
1: 816-607-287-2099. Again, 607-287-2099.
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1: Hancock 1, go ahead, Delaware.
0: Advising, we took another call in the area of 2045 Peasetti Road, possibly electrical wires taken down by a tree in the roadway, negative arcing or sparking.
1: Receive Delaware. There's about 50 trees down on the wires on that road. I'll check it out, make sure it's not new.
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I received. 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
1: 1-3-2-4.
0: 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I'll be clear. 4-5-1-2.
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1: Hey, 6-3.
0: Chile 6-3, Henry 2 O'Connor.
1: Henry 2 O'Connor, 842.

0: Delaware, Hancock 1.
1: Hancock 1.
0: Delaware, Hancock 1, can you start a law unit to State Highway 268 in the area of that storm damage? We have multiple vehicles parked alongside the road causing traffic hazards, and they need some sort of traffic control at that location. And to disperse the vehicles.

0: Sorry, Hancock 1.
1: Oh, God.
0: What's going to be the closest crossroad to where you're at?
1: It's going to be on the Village Line. State 268 Village Line will be front.
0: Where is 848?
2: 863-911. Show this unit out at O'Connor.
0: O'Connor, 848.

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0: Grace, if you're going to be our only unit available, you can respond to the Highway 268 in the area of the Village of Hancock. Hancock 1 is on scene in the area of the storm damage, reporting multiple vehicles on the side of the roadway causing a traffic hazard.
1: Copy, en route 143.
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0: reservation number 201 is on Ulster County side of Sparkle.
1: I copied a tree down on wires. Copied the pole numbers. It's on the Ulster side of what road?
0: Barkable, below Big Pond.
1: Received. Is there any arcing sparking fire?
0: Wires down. There's guide wires down, and it's just barely passable. Somebody cut a section out. But yes, it probably needs a little bit.

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1: TC34.
0: Did we get the CAD in time for this call?
1: CAD number 3500, again 3500, time of call 848, 848.

for EMS, Margaret Hospital EMS. Need a response. 53905, State Highway 30, Heinz Miller Funeral Home. 87-year-old female, unconscious, fainting, cardiac history. ALS response. Rexburg EMS, Margaret Hospital EMS.

0: Spirit EMS, Margaret Mill Hospital EMS, need a response. 53905, State Highway 30, Heinz Miller Funeral Home. 87-year-old female, unconscious, fainting, cardiac history with a pacemaker, ALS response. 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

0: Roxbury. 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Delaware to 3963. 3963 on. Just advising, took a landline from an EMT on scene. 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
1: Roxbury, fire an EMS driver needed for your
0: 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We are receiving to see if we can
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0: 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We're on TAC 2, Charlie. 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
1: 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We got a 50x50 blacktop landing zone for them, all marked out.
0: Receive. 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
1: That's negative.
0: Received. Advising. Just got a call in your district for 19 Elk Creek Road. We're going to have to tone out the county rig from Hamden.
1: Received. Be advised, LifeNet is landing now. I'll advise you as soon as we're freed up.
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0: I don't know the nature of the call. You may consider trying Andy's.
1: Well, we can tone them out when we tone the county. The male has Crohn's and Parkinson's. Caller wasn't on scene. Just states he needs to go to the hospital.
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2: Eller County 3262. Andy's EMS.
1: 10-06.

Quadra Hospital EMS, second call notification, Delaware County 3262, Andy's EMS. You're responding, 19 Elk Creek Road, Town of Halkett, Margaretville's EMS District. 78-year-old male, sick person, BLS response.

0: 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Network ID 3262, Andy's EMS. You're responding. 19 Elk Creek Road, town of Halkett. 78-year-old male, sick person, BLS response. 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
1: On the way.
2: Ready to say, it's going to be a 78-year-old male. Caller was not on scene with him, states she spoke to him earlier this morning. Does have a history of Crohn's and Parkinson's, states he's in medical distress.
1: Where is he?
2: Time's a rate. Tell her to Hancock 1.
1: Confirming 19 Elk Creek Road is going to be in the town of Placement.
2: That's affirmative.
1: Thank you.
2: 10-3.

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0: Going around the Lumber Road, doesn't find it, it's 2143.
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Butte, 450 West Main Street, Littleton, Hancock. 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
1: Refusing to give him his daughter, who is supposed to be having visitation right now. Caller is at the meetup location, which is the McDonald's in Hancock. Stated their child, 2.5-year-old female, stated that she had told him he was not bringing their daughter over to him because the town is
2: in a state of
1: emergency.
2: What's the county?
1: Caller did speak to the town, but the village is currently not under state of emergency.
3: Town is.
1: Also spoke with town supervisor. It's in place for unnecessary travel, however, this seems necessary.
3: Received 163, did you copy?
2: We copy direct. We'll have the county handle this so that that way we can remain in service in Andes.
3: 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Received 1015.
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0: 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Andes EMS respond to the call.
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Report of a tree on wire. Tree is on fire. Wire's hanging over the roadway. Fleischmann's Fire, Arkville Fire.

Fire, Artsville Fire, need a response. 3290 Brush Ridge Road. Tree down on wires. Trees on fire. Wires hanging over the roadway. Still standing by 1132.

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fire second activation, need a response. 3290 Brush Ridge Road. Flay tree down on wires. Tree on fire. Wires in the roadway. Fire.

Richmond's fire second activation. Need a response. 3290 Brush Ridge Road. For a tree down on wire. Tree on fire. More wires into the roadway. Delaware standing by. 1139.

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1: C36 Delaware, mile marker 278, 17 westbound.
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0: County Card 10, see if he's available to respond to that Pease Any Road incident as he gets his eyes up on it.
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1: 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Where are you guys located right now?
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0: 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Be en route there to investigate.
1: Right, Steve, when you arrive, can we get a numeric for the address?
0: That's the problem.
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1: 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That's affirmative. What's the address on Mill Street?
0: I'm working on her right now. 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
1: 7 Delaware, be advised. We're all secure here.

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1: I'm going to be clear of Mill Street, Skyhart Center remaining.

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1: Arsenal 2.
0: Nice Egg advising they still have a 40 minute ETA.
1: Received.
0: 12:49.
2: Negative result on Kerryville. 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
1: Yeah, if you want, look for his vehicle too. 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
2: What type of vehicle?
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2: Where is it?
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0: And that's affirmative.

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1: 07.
0: Would you like us to attempt to make contact with County Car 3?
1: Once he clears what he's doing, he can give me a landline.
0: Received. 1251.
2: Car 3, copy direct.

0: 0724.
1: Yeah.
0: That color of that vehicle again?
1: It's black.
0: Received.
1: Should have a red pinstripe as well.

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0: 2423.
1: Got.
0: Yeah, check Lang Road and just see if there's vehicles along the side of Lang Road somewhere.
1: Racing, that's going to be a black Honda Ridgeline.
0: Yeah, that's correct. Should have a red pinstripe.

0: 3.
1: Good.
0: You want to point back in a direction where 24's vehicle is located?
1: Receive.
0: 07 Delaware, if you can assign me to the original CAD that 24 was on this morning with regards to the missing person.
2: Received. 1312.

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0: taken up to the sheriff's office to meet up with that male operator of the accident yesterday.
1: All right, St. Paul, Shannon, room 1319.

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1: 542.
0: Traffic stop, Sabre 17 westbound, west of 87 New York, King Frank Adam 6336. That's King Frank Adam 6336 Toyota sedan.

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1: Arco 2, Delaware.

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0: We're on a landline with him, but just advising, I contacted PSP. They provided a plate for the vehicle that mail might be in. 1340.

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1: 407.
0: Advising Hancock 1, tried to return your phone call, advised he should have service after the next 5 minutes if you attempt again.
1: As received, I made contact with him, thank you.
0: 3241.
2: Sydney MS, need a response. 112 Delaware Ave, the Maravito, for a 78-year-old female, false call. With a head injury. It's an EMS. It's an EMS. Need a response. 112 Delaware Ave, the Maravito, for a 78-year-old female with a head injury. On standby, 1341.
0: Did you copy the registration for the vehicle?

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2: Tree down, blocking a lane and a half, state 30, near Miller Hollow on 3 power lines.
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0: Good copy, thank you.
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4: Down for a fire. Downsville Fire, need a response. State Highway 30, near the intersection of Miller Hollow Road. 48 tree down, blocking 1.5 lanes, tree on the power line. Downsville Fire. Downsville Fire, need a response. State Highway 30, intersection of Miller Hollow Road. 48 tree down, blocking 1.5 lanes, tree on the power line. Dollar standing by 1345.

0: 65.
1: Just confirming, is that nice egg over there?
0: Yeah, it should be. It's on their three-phase top line, leaning down across both lanes of travel. I'm not sure if it's energized here or not. I can't move it.
1: Great. We'll give them a call and advise. 13-35.
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1: 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I'm going to be en route to meet him at State Highway 250 in Carrieville Road.
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0: 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This might be DC. Stand by.

0: 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It's going to be a nice egg pull, 658 over 71. 658 over 71, nice egg.
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1: You can clear me from the Hancock incident, Hancock fire incident, and put me on 407. I'm in right there now.
0: Racing. Well, Chandler at 1352.
2: Downsville fire, second activation, need a response. State Highway 30, near the intersection of Miller Hollow Road. For a tree down blocking 1.5 lanes of the roadway, tree on power lines. Downsville fire. Downsville fire, second activation, need a response. State Highway 30, Miller Hollow Road. Tree down blocking the roadway. Approximately 1.5 lanes, tree on power lines. Delaware standing by 1352.

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1: 17 near exit 83.
0: Received to Silver to 2C36, status location.
1: 2C36, I'm out with 2C32, traffic stop, 17 westbound, mile marker 282.
0: Received. Silver to 2C35.
2: Caller reported that her brother had taken a bunch of Xanax.
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4: 1051 entered at 1355.
2: Female's name is going to be a Deborah. Brother's name is Dennis. The brother stated he didn't know how much. Just that she had grabbed the bottle of it. Broome County is starting EMS.
1: Christy, we only caught the back half of that whole landline.
0: 1355.
5: 525
0: Dollar.
5: 525. He starts state DOT as well as the trailer.
0: That's affirmative. We'll start state DOT for the tree. 1355.

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1: 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Both DOT and NYSE have been notified.
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1: 542
0: traffic, stop 017 westbound, west of E7, Pennsylvania registration, Nora Boy, Nora 8773. Nora Boy, Nora 8773.

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0: 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Can you run in New York as well, too, please?
1: Received confirming 336-84836.
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1: 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I'm going to be clear of last.
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0: 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It's going to be a 941. 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
0: C9459. When you have a moment, can you landline?
1: That's affirmative.
0: 49.
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0: Townsville 5.
1: The tree is laying across all three primary wires. Whether they're still hot or not, we have no way of telling.
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1: 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Acknowledge and tell them the
0: 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I'll show you acknowledging and tell them the route, 1422.

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1: 542.
0: Traffic stop. Daily 17, eastbound, east of 87. New York, Lincoln, John, Lincoln, 4209. Lincoln, John, Lincoln, 4209, red Jeep.
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0: 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When you're available, all your units are tied up at this time.
1: Respond to that address on State Highway 268. Staging is going to be located there.
2: Tracy, I'm going to be at we should have another unit.
3: All right, they've already first one.
2: In the next 20, 30 minutes. Not in progress, you said?
4: To us.
0: Yeah, that's affirmative. Male party left the female at the country store and is well into Sullivan at this point.
4: East Branch to us.
2: Right, just so I can free up either myself or
0: East Branch 2, at this time, when you get the ATV, instead of staging at the Hancock Fire Station, Hancock 1 is requesting that you respond into the scene on 268. Let me know when you're ready for the address.

0: 2. Go ahead, 542 that way.
1: This is going to be 5058, State Highway 268. Again, 5058.
0: 542.
2: I have a separate by New York calling AD 593.
0: That's received.
2: 189-794. Repeating New York 593. 189-794.
0: So that shepherd's valid. Class D date of expiration, birth date of 27 to a maximum. And Paul Chief.

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Clear back in, 1430.

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0: area of State Highway 268, County Highway 17, Town of Hancock, with Delaware County Sheriff's Office, DEP, Hancock Current EMS Branch.
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2: 1764 is going to be en route to 268 in the staging area. For Hancock 1.
0: State Highway 268.
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3: Mary Charles, NMRA 9311, coming back suspended. Insurance not in effect. 2006 Honda CRV, Italis out of Middletown. 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
1: Where's the command post going to be set up?
0: Gringo and Martin Resonance.
1: Reese. I'm in roof.
2: 525
3: I'll be clear of 30. I'll be directed to Sunoco. I reached out to 523. As soon as he gets in, he'll come over and relieve me of this call.
1: Did you notify Rangers yet?
0: That's right.
2: 525, our caller had stated him and his girlfriend had gotten a fight there. Left her at the gas station about 15 to 20 minutes prior to calling. You continue to be a DC right tomorrow. His name is Matthew Serbay.
4: 3-14-30.
2: He said she was yelling and throwing a big rock at his truck, not looking to press any charges. Believe she's still at that gas station. Was wearing a pink shirt, pink shorts, flip flops, and a tank top. Unsure of what color.
4: Delaware to Hancock 1.
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Manpower needed to 5058 State Highway 268. 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

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Manpower needed to 5058 State Highway 268 to await orders from Hancock 1, Delaware Shining by 1441.

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0: Caller reporting a trespass.
2: That's affirmative.
0: Currently not on scene, we can see on his camera. Male subject taking construction equipment. 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Caller is going to recontact with further info once he has that available.
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1: Zero.
0: We're taking a call over by the library, 8 River Street, from Adriana O'Neill. She's stating that there's a male there taking her stuff and throwing it into the dumpster. Doesn't know who he is. She's currently over by the pavilion. We're gathering further information as well. And Route 1448. Would you like a second unit?

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1: 1211 address is going to be 560.

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0: 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I'm going to need this gator to this location.
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2: 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We just made it down the bottom of PZ. 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
1: There's nobody here by that description, and they haven't had anybody here by that description, so I'll be clear back to service.
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1: 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Is anybody in the area?
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0: Traffic stop.
2: Hancock Metro.
0: 17 eastbound.
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1: 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Could you inquire from Trail Creek and Walton how many personnel they each have?
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3: Pinner's Corners Fire, eastbound first responders, Delaware County 3263, Delaware County Medic 51, Delaware County 3262.
1: Go ahead, Trail Creek 2. We have a crew of 7. Crew of 7. Repeating. Copy that. Thank you.

0: 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Can I get EMI started? Seems like there's someone unconscious on the grass.
1: East Marist First Responders, our County 3263, 3262, Medic 51. You're responding in the area of 7394 State Highway 23 for a two-car MVA with possible entrapment with ejection. Subject on the ground, unconscious, unknown number of patients.

0: Corner Spire East, Marist First Responders, Elder County 3263-3262, Medic 51. Need you to respond in the area of 7394, State Highway 23, for a two-car MVA with possible entrapment and ejection. Subject on the ground, unconscious, attempting to gather further multiple calls. So we're standing by 1521.
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0: 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Getting ready to check them.
1: 650-140-146.
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0: 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Delaware 2 units responding, stay away 23. Law on scene states one patient severe bleeding from the head. 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
0: Receive, Maridel EMS to the scene at 1525. 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
0: 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One will need. I have 2 ambulances en route. Otsego's checking Oneana. 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
1: Okay, I'm a man. Go ahead.
0: Go ahead and redirect Walton, Tech Rescue, and Trout Creek to the scene. We'll be putting them to work upon arrival. Have them report to the command post for assignment.
1: Three Chief, is that Hancock 11 residence there on 268?
0: That's affirmative.
2: Quarters.
3: 1061 back in at 52.
4: Charlie.
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1: Clear as far as one, advising life jet 78 accepted. It's going to be a 21-2 1-minute ETA to the scene.
0: Great, safety advice. If you can reach on our department, more personnel, we'll set the LZ up right here. Right in 23. It'll be right in front of Hearts of Fire, which will be just down from the intersection of 23 and Southside Drive.
1: Racy, 1530. 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

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Franklin EMS Mutual Aid, you're responding in the area of 7394, Stairway 23, for a two-car MVA, five patients with serious injuries.

Capricorn is fire, second activation. 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

0: 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Paris Corners one.
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0: family coordinators advising of a mutual aid serious MDA in the area of 7394 Highway 23, Pinner's Corners District. 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
1: Received. I believe you're a driver on your board. I'll hold up on retail and just advise when your ambulance is en route.
2: Car 15 to Chalk Creek 2.
1: Franklin 10, you were stepped on by County Car 15. Did you copy that?
0: Received, I copied.
1: Received.
2: Delaware from Car 15, I'm on my way over race, Chalk Creek 2. Advise him we're about a quarter mile south off Carryville Road, just out of sight of Carryville Road.
1: Received, we have a serious MV incident. You keep stepping on other units. I'll advise him when I have a second. Delaware's on for unit calling. Go ahead.
3: 10-1 Paris Mars 1. 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
2: With my confirmation, I have both county ambulances on scene as well as a single county ambulance on scene.
1: Only one is en route. Do you want them to continue or stand down?
3: Oneata may stand down with our thanks. We have Otsego County 3991 on scene and Delaware County 3262 on scene. We should meet that. It looks to be the other four patients are going to be signed off at this time.
1: Receive, I copy. One patient to be flown, possible four other RMAs at 1545.
3: 91 Ferris one also be advised. East Meredith 2. East Meredith 2 will be the ground contact for the LZ.
1: Receive, LifeNet 78 is approximately 5 minutes out or less.
3: Command received.
4: 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BLS, are we still needed?
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Jacket, how are you making out down there? And your traffic is going across Mental Bridge up Southside Drive, correct?

0: Finish Cleaners 1, need to repeat, I had you jump out for a vehicle.
1: Just check your tire hanging out. Your traffic was heading Mickle Bridge to Southside Drive up to our location. I got 23, correct?
0: Yes. DOT arrived. They are setting up cones. Do you need me to respond back up to you with this once we have shut it down?
1: Cindy standing by, last anchor, need to hold here.
2: The owner of the truck with the female driver involved stated that he was going to be en route to be able to tow the truck from the scene. I do have a phone number for him. He said he had about a 40-minute ETA coming from the Pittsfield area.
1: 1549.
2: Received. He was also looking for information on any hospital that she'd be getting transported to. His information is attached.
1: I was off of Pinterest Command.
3: Pinterest Command, LD Command, 1178. You have 200 long by 20 feet, 30 feet wide roadway to blind in. Parked out the cone. Our fire truck to the east side of it. Filling up the tree line of the 40 to 50 feet away from the roadway.
1: One for the one for ice.
3: Command, LifeNet
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0: pending as a citizen when you're prepared to copy. 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Caller is going to be a Samantha at 47 Pleasant Street. Stated she had found a 9mm bullet in her vehicle. Not sure what to do with it. I have her phone number as well.
1: That one, car 6.
0: Over them.
1: Car 6 cleared the scene, that's 4 seconds.
0: It's going to be 607-643-6857. Again, 607-643-6857.
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0: Could I get an exit below? We're going to be in Lincoln, William, John, 5979. Lincoln, William, John, 5979. Going to be on 28, Margaville, in front of the Department of Environmental.

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1: 1211 Delaware, sorry, Maj.
0: Can you show Eastbound units clearing scene back in service?
2: Eastbound units clear back in 1631.
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5: I'm going to be clear of 47 Pleasant Street en route back to 8 West Main. Going to be another domestic with Kelly and Jeff. Received advising. He also contacted regarding a property retrieval. Received.

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1: Victim's extricator from the woods in the hands of EMS.
0: 36633.
2: It's going to be through Delaware.
0: Delaware, son?
2: Delaware, hit the spread.
0: 1633. 550 Delaware, mount. 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

0: station's party complaint. Assist EMS, 180 Reuben Todd Road, Delhi. 410, over to the office with evidence. 423-424-407. Lost missing person complaint. 1C111 in custody, 1C35, assisting 11 with a traffic stop. 429 Meridell. Delaware to 429.
1: Go ahead.
0: Can you respond, 180 Reuben Todd Road? Two car response. 32-year-old male having stomach pains. I'll put EMS on standby.
1: 11 Delaware County, 3262.
0: 3262. Delaware to 410. Are you clearing momentarily to back up
1: 29? 262 is clear last back in.
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Robinson Terrace, 28652, Stairway 23, Bathgate Unit. 88-year-old male, difficulty breathing, ALS response.

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1: You're responding, Robinson Terrace.
0: We are responding, Robinson Terrace.
1: 2852 Family 23, Bathgate Unit.
2: Patients could be up at the nurse's station. 80-year-old male reported increased respirations with a decrease in O2. Severe Alzheimer's, patient unable to answer any questions, not acting normal.
0: All right, receive.
2: 1649.
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10-0 Delaware. I'm going to be clear for now. Clear for now at 1650, advising we have a complaint regarding a lost or stolen plate. Caller was at the PD. It's going to be a Dawn Spinola. Received. I'll be routed to the PD. 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

0: where everyone's over.
1: Hancock Command.
2: Delaware Hancock Command. Be advised, command terminated. So all Hancock Square units clear.
0: One, two, one.
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1: 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I need to stand up.
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3: St. Fire, you're responding to China Road. Near the new Stewart's construction for a strong smell of propane in the area. City Fire. City Fire, you're responding in the area of Steiner Road near the new Stewart's construction area for a strong smell of propane. Delaware standby, 1708.

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Road, I'll get you some air momentarily.

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2: Go to 1235. Contact the dead toll. They said they're about 3 seconds away.

0: through that mail.
1: Racy, it's going to be a few minutes. I don't have cell phone service at this time.
0: Racy. They're just looking for a phone number for family. Have we confirmed it's that male from this morning's call?
1: That's affirmative. 24 made contact with the family. You provided them that information. They should be contacting them shortly.
0: Received. DBH was just looking for a phone number. Do you want me to give them our callers?
1: That's affirmative.
0: Received. I'll contact them.

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0: KYP. 516. If you could respond in the area of 129 Main Street. Callers at Janet or Moore reporting she heard gunshots outside of her apartment.
1: Ray Chief, I'm outside right now. We haven't heard anything, but I'll go check.
0: Received. Would you like a second?
2: Can I know where I'm in the village?
0: Received. 1740. Door to 516-429. Correction on that address. 127 Main Street. 127.
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1: 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You have a report of wires down on Round Road.
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0: number. It was 610 over 37. You can advise NYSIC. It's not blocking any roadway. It's definitely power lines involved. There's nothing we can do here, so we're going to be returning.
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0: 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This is your 1800 announcements for Sunday, July 19th. The next meeting of the Delaware County Technical Rescue Team will be held at the Training Center in Hamden on Monday, July 20th at 1800 hours. At this time, fire units out of service, Cooks Falls 671, Fleshman's 1311, Stanford 2711, Treadwell 2871, and Pinner's Corners 2212. 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Delhi, you are still AMA with a ladder to all reported structure fires in Stanford's district. East Meredith, you are AMA with a pumper to any fires in Pinner's Corners District. 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Delaware's clear, 1808.
1: Delaware 1764. Has anyone cleared Upper Delaware from that assignment we gave them earlier?
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0: I'll be providing a courtesy transport for this female. I got starting mileage when you're ready. Gonna be to station to the post office in Andes. 3875.

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also open up a CAD for 34 Pleasant Street on a trespass. We'll handle that one right now.

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1: RC11.
0: Heading miles is going to be 178-491, 178-491. Going to be out at the Boston Post Office.
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0: Strangers 1919.

advising the caller we contacted saying the vehicle is coming into Walton now, continuing at a high rate of speed. We're

0: were advising the caller states one black male got out of the vehicle. The vehicle is stopped at 10 Burr Street in Walton with a red Dodge Charger in the front one.
1: Wait, did somebody wrong?
0: En route 18, correction 1926. Could you advise your ETA?

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We'll advise of the direction of travel.

0: Eastern Mail is back out of the vehicle and heading back to the house.
1: 3-3.
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all Carson stations. Bolo, Bolo information only. Be on the lookout for a Chevy SUV, color maroon, unable to maintain lane, swerving all over the roadway. Possible New York registration. Henry William Lincoln 1102. Again, Henry William Lincoln 1102. Interstate 88 eastbound near the Bainbridge exit. Again, be on the lookout for a maroon Chevy SUV, unable to maintain lane, swerving all over the roadway. Possible New York registration. Henry William Lincoln 1102. Again, Henry William Lincoln 1102. Interstate 88 eastbound, passing the Bainbridge exit. Doors clear, 1931.

0: C22 is advising. Caller stated the vehicle turned left onto Stockton Ave towards Downsville on 206. States, correction, we're going to be contacting Colchester PD to have them look out for the vehicle.
1: Breathe.
0: 1953.
2: I'll be in route to 3245 KSL Road, Tommy Treadwell, for

0: those other ones. 1-6-6. Do we have an update on their location?
1: West known location was State Highway 206 en route to Downsville. We do have 523 Bowling Main Street and 206 intersection.
0: 33.
1: 1946.
2: UW23 Delaware. Can you go ahead with the details on that Volvo? We're also in the area.
1: UW22. Vehicle is going to be a Nissan Altima, color maroon, possible New York registration, Lincoln X-Ray, Lincoln 4669. Again, Lincoln X-Ray, Lincoln 4669. Car was reporting the vehicle had stolen the plates that originally belonged to her son. The car was following the vehicle west, we knew, in a black Kia Sportage, driving down 206 from Walton towards Downsville.
2: Received. I think a Kia Sportage just passed us. They should be heading into the village of Downsville now.
1: Received. Doorknob 523, did you copy?
3: 23 Delaware. I have the caller here with me on Main Street Downsville now.
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1: Go ahead.
0: It's going to be 88 eastbound, just past exit 11, with New York, Mary David Sam 4868. Mary David Sam 4868. Hold it down, show me out.
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0: 3, your shepherd comes back valid, D. David, expiration, date of birth, 2027, negative restrictions, advising the registration is not coming back, host communications failure.
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0: 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Believe me, justice is going to be done.
1: Gracie, thank you.